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1: And aloha from Maui. It's Rick Dees in our hidden weekly Top 40 studios in Maui. What a beautiful garden island, and this is Memorial Day weekend. And let me just say in the words of the natives, Olukala holu hiha huho. It's the most beautiful place in the world. Thank you so much, the Intercontinental Resort, for allowing us to have a little bit of Polynesian paralysis here. We're going to come to you on the weekly Top 40. We're taking our Memorial Day weekend vacation just with you. And this is our weekly Top 40 No Budget Orchestra in the background. Thank you, guys. It's Memorial Day weekend, and we're going to go in the middle of the show and lay a six-pack of beer on the tomb of the unknown tourist. More things going on. You have your chance to win a beautiful makeup and beauty organizer from Caboodles. And we got a weekly Top 40 Sure Shot from the motion picture Mo Money with Damon Wayans. This is Janet Jackson and Luther Vandross. A lot of requests for this one already. Help from Ralph Tresvant and Belle Biv DeVoe on it, too. The best things in life are free.

Oh, yes. There's a smash in the future right there. Luther Vandross with Janet Jackson and help from a lot of friends and the best things in life for free. The weekly top 40 sure shot this weekend. Here's number 40, a hit for the Jackson 5 back in 70. And now it could be the eighth number one in a row from Mariah Carey.

Mariah Carey live, debuting at number 40. That's a remake of I'll Be There. And the first time that was sung by the Jacksons, Michael was 9.5 years old. Just going on 10, he had to have his hair pruned every week. It was the Jackson style back then. Here's number 39 from East London. The outfield is back. This is Closer to

0: tonight. You're just a bit closer to me. That's The Outfield debuting on the countdown, number 39. And, of course, Tony Lewis on vocals and bass. John Spinks handling guitar and keyboards. Rick Dees with the oral cavity for you right here. Next, a hit about a man who likes big rear ends. And he put it to music. Go figure. Plus, try to win that trip from Maui we have on the weekly Top 40 Challenge. And there's a fax number. If you have a fax machine anywhere in the world, area code 213-464-4300. And thank you so much from Honolulu, listening to 93.1 KQMQ right now. Somebody wanted to know if I had ever played any sports and what did I play? Thank you for even caring. First of all, this is all I've ever really done. I tried to play baseball one time, but, you know, radio and being an entertainer is all I have ever really done. I do have an audio tape my parents made of when I played baseball one time. They had a play-by-play announcer and everything. I was all nervous at bat, and my mom sent me this tape. So this is why I got into broadcasting. Listen.
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0: Nothing but hits on the Weekly Top 40 Countdown, and a man whose favorite part of a woman is her... or posterior, at number 38, Sir Mix-a-Lot and Baby Got Back.
13: Oh my God, Becky, look at her butt. It is so big. She looks like one of those rap guys' girlfriends that, you know, who understands those rap guys? They only talk to her because she looks like a total prostitute, okay? I mean, her butt is just so big. I can't believe it's just so round. It's like out there. I mean, gross. Look. She's just so

Well, there's nothing like a hit about a rear end, huh? That's Sir Mix-a-Lot. And debuting at number 38 on the weekly top 40 countdown, Baby Got Back. At number 37 is Rick Dees and the guy from Canada, Tom Cochran, with his first weekly top 40 hit, Life is a Highway.

0: All about making the most of what life has to offer you. Life is a highway, and I want to ride it all night long. Tom Cochran hitting the weekly top 40 at number 37. That's his first hit ever. And I understand in Canada right now, he and his family are celebrating, turning up the radio real loudly, listening to CFTR out of Toronto right now in the countdown. Thank you so much. All right, let me invite you to paradise right now for a little Polynesian paralysis. Win a trip to Maui right now, the gorgeous Maui Intercontinental Resort. You stay for 6 nights. We throw in a rental car for you. You have all the fun you can possibly imagine. And there's so much more. The ultimate getaway with the crystal blue Pacific at your doorstep. We'll even throw in a limo from the airport and back, okay? $500 in spending money tucked inside your wallet from the weekly top 40. And how do you pack? With Caboodle's organizers. They just make everything fit, all your makeup and everything else. Even Ellen Kay from our show has been using Caboodle's for how many years now, Ellen?
1: About 25.
0: No, come on.
1: Seriously.
0: And you're only 26 years old.
1: Isn't that great? It holds everything.
0: It really does.
1: Mascara, lip gloss, lipstick, lip liner, eyelash curler, mascara,
0: eyeshadow. That's fine. Thank you so much. Go back to the phone,
1: powder,
0: please.
1: Powder, blush.
0: Go back to the weekly top 40 phone, please. Request line, please.
1: Well, okay, Rick, but it also holds my hairbrush.
0: Yeah, that's fine. Thank you so much. If you want to win, start by identifying this top 10 hit. We're going to play backwards. What is the answer? Artist and title on a postcard, please. And get ready for your trip to Maui. It's Rick Dees and the Caboodles Maui Getaway. Box 196, Hollywood, California, 90078. You have a fax machine? How about faxing your entry to us? Area code 213-464-4300. It's very simple. I pick a winner at random who listens to this and tells me what that backward hit is. It's very simple. Thank you, Hawaiian Airlines, Maui Intercontinental Resort, Caboodles, and everybody else, because this show has no budget. But it's so much fun to play the hits. And get ready for more of the highest debut of the week coming up just moments away.
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20: Nothing like a weekend full of hits. And I was checking, you know what platinum status is for a single? That's over 1 million copies sold. And only three have achieved platinum status on the countdown so far in 92. Jump by Chris Cross, Nirvana's Smells Like Teen Spirit, and this one at number 36. Eric Clapton has sold over 1 million. Tears in Heaven.

Oh, yeah. Last week's Sure Shot is our highest debut. This week at number 35, Color Me Bad in slow motion. Rick D's going in steady motion up to number 1. And here's number 34, Vanessa Williams. One of the biggest requests still on the weekly top 40. Save the best for last. Sometimes.

0: We found out that a former Miss America can sing. Vanessa Williams, probably the number one song so far of 1992. Save the Best for Last, number one for a month, and this week is down to number 34 as it slides off the weekly top 40. She'll be on a new album, by the way, coming out next month called Say What You Want. It's an album for the Rock to Vote registration drive all over the U.S., and Simple Minds will be on the album, Tears for Fears, among others, with Vanessa Williams. Well, here's something to think about. How many hits can you name with initials as their titles? All right, get your list together. I have the full list in my hand right here. Let me share it with you, coming up right after this.
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8: And happy 109th birthday today to one of the marvels of 19th century engineering. I read a whole book on this thing, the Brooklyn Bridge. Give it up for the Brooklyn Bridge. Woo! And it opened on this day in 1883. It was completed by the son of the man who did the original engineering on it. Brooklyn Bridge, happy birthday. Here's a lady who's walked across it many a time and had dreams of taking a limousine across it. Well, now she does. Mariah Carey with her second hit on the Weekly Top 40 this weekend, number 33.

From Fort Lauderdale, Florida, that's Lanier sprinting ahead 8 to number 32 on the weekly top 40, TLC. And let me compare notes with you right now. The subject is hits that have initials as their titles. So take a listen to the ones we came up with. There's a total of 8, starting with the one you're listening to right now. From 1976, Rhythm Heritage to start it off, and the theme from SWAT.

0: right, there you go. That's eight hits, starting with Rhythm Heritage and SWAT, followed by the Jackson 5, ABC, Ronnie and the Daytonas, Little GTO, Michael Jackson, PYT, ABBA, and SOS, The Village People and YMCA, Rhythm Syndicate with Passion, P-A-S-S-I-O-N, Naughty by Nature ends it with OPP. Those are the hits with initials that have made it to the top of the countdown over the years. All right, now our D's sleaze spies have discovered Michael Bolton's secret past. Let me reveal it to you coming up next. Stay here as we count down to number one.
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0: 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And let's get right into number 31, dedicated to anyone separated from the one they love this weekend. The words are yours from Shanice.

I send you my silent prayer, baby, so you'll be all right. That's Shanice up 3 to number 31 on the weekly Top 40 Countdown. Rick Dees coming to you outdoors from Hawaii right now. And I love to play the hits for you nonstop right here. Number 30, it's Color House.

From around the world, their color house. Cherie Crenn on lead vocals, born in Sydney, Australia, raised in Tasmania and Los Angeles, now in London, and toddling up three more to number 30 with Innocent Child, Rigney's and the Secret Past of Michael Bolton. He didn't start life as Michael Bolton, he was Michael Bolotin, B-O-L-O-T-I-N, and at the age of 16, he shortened his own name to make it catchier and then changed it legally. And now Bolotin is a distant thing of the past, and Bolton has really caught on. Number 29, Steel Bars.

0: steel bars. Michael Bolton makes a huge leap on the countdown this weekend, up 10 from last week to number 29 this weekend. That makes 5 hits in less than a year off of the Time, Love, and Tenderness CD. This is your friend Rick Dees, and what is busking, and why was Rod Stewart arrested for it? We'll tell you coming up next. And I've been receiving these cassettes every week now from this guy named Mark Silverman, who just is an absolute kamikaze with a telephone. He candid phones people, and we got permission to run this one. This guy called the Hollywood Roosevelt Hotel. I mean, he calls places in New York and in New Zealand. He calls Canada, but this time it was the Hollywood Roosevelt Hotel, and he is Mr. Sylvester Stallone. You cannot tell the difference. I listened to the tape. See what you think. This is supposedly Stallone and his bachelor party. And roll them.
1: Good morning, by the famous Hollywood Roosevelt.
2: Yeah, this is Sylvester Stallone.
1: Who?
2: Sylvester Stallone.
1: The real one?
2: Yeah.
1: I sound like him.
2: Yeah, yes, indeed. Far as I know, actually. Yeah, I'd like to hold a bachelor party May 22nd. I was wondering if I could speak to somebody, excuse me, that maybe can help me with the plan and the decoration when I'd like to do this.
1: Is that for you?
2: Yeah.
1: You're getting married?
3: Wait a minute.
2: Yeah, certainly am. Let's not make that big of it.
1: He says he is.
2: Yeah, let's not make that big of it.
1: My girlfriend says, is it really you? I go, he says it is.
2: Oh, yeah.
1: You sound like him.
2: Yeah, please, let's not make that big of a deal about it. I'd like to just to get down to the... I have a little plan I'd like to do, if you can...
1: Okay, so you know what? I'm going to direct you to, let me see, somebody in catering.
2: Oh, that'd be perfect.
1: That would be perfect?
2: Yeah.
1: Okay, one moment,
3: it
1: okay?
3: Is.
2: Yeah.
3: You are...
4: Catering office, this is Lucifer. How may I help you?
2: Yes, Lucifer.
4: Yes.
2: Yes, this is Sylvester Stallone.
4: Hello.
2: Yes, I'm having a bachelor party.
4: All right.
2: Yeah. And what I'd like to do is, I met the woman I'm going to marry in Hawaii.
4: Yes.
2: And I'd like to have this pretty much a Hawaiian theme, and I'd like to go over some of the plans that I've devised.
4: Okay.
2: All right, first of all, I want it to be decorated sort of like a Polynesian type of thing.
4: Right.
2: Yeah, so like in front of the door, where everybody walks in, I want to have like a 10-foot coconut.
4: Right.
2: And so after the guests walk through the coconut, they walk in and you have all the usherettes dressed in grass skirts and they're doing the hula, whatever they do. And it's like a luau.
4: Right, right.
2: Would you be able to do that?
4: Yeah, we will be able to do that.
2: Is there a way we could bring in tanks of water and have surfers surfing throughout, like, the lobby area?
4: That's fine, perfectly fine.
2: Yeah, I want them just to be surfing throughout the lobby and water splashing around.
4: Right.
2: I want this to be amazing, like an old Hollywood event.
4: Right.
2: Is there a way you could wear a grass skirt and sort of dive into a tank and announce that the bachelor party is going on?
4: Who will do that?
2: You.
4: No.
2: Let me hear you say, aloha.
4: No.
2: Then I'm canceling the entire event.
4: Thank you.
0: Wouldn't wear the grass skirt. Stay here. We're going toward number one.
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0: Hey, good luck to all the finalists participating in the National Spelling Bee Finals coming up this Wednesday and Thursday in Washington, D.C. I still remember a guy who won that from my hometown of Greensboro, North Carolina, David LaBelle. Wherever David is right now, we're still thinking about you, Dave, and hope you might be listening somewhere in the world. Here we go, number 28 on the countdown, Mitch Malloy. And this spells hits anything at all.

Mitch Malloy powering his way up three. It's number 28 on the countdown. Anything at all? And you can't tell it now, but when Mitch started singing, he was a soprano in his church choir at the age of six. Non-stop hits on the weekly Top 40 Countdown. Number 27, the man once arrested in Spain for busking. Busking, by the way, is singing for money on the street. Rod Stewart was doing that. Rod was charged with vagrancy. They sent him back to England from Spain. And I don't know if he ever even goes to Spain anymore. He's kind of scared of that country. Here he is, Rod, redoing Elton John, your song. It's a-

0: Rod Stewart salutes Elton John and your song, making a jump of 5 on the weekly top 40 this weekend. Number 27, as we come to you from our special outdoor studio in Maui. Oh, this is a beautiful place. And if you want to come, I have another trip to give away to Maui. Stay listening to the weekly top 40. The highest jumping hit of the week is coming up in seconds.
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0: This is it, flying up 11 from last week. It's a bona fide hit for Wilson Phillips and the biggest jumper of the week. You won't see me cry.

Wendy, China, Carney, and You Won't See Me Cry. It's Wilson Phillips at number 26, our biggest jumper of the week. Nonstop to a guy who has not seen the countdown in about, what, 4 years now? Lionel Richie, welcome back. Number 25, Do It To Me.

an Academy Award winner on the countdown. That's Lionel Richie and Do It To Me. He's up 5 from last week, number 25 on the weekly Top 40 Countdown. What did he earn his Oscar for? Somebody wanted to know that on the request line just then. He earned his Oscar for Say You, Say Me. It's original music from the film White Nights. Lionel Richie, the only Oscar winner on the countdown this weekend. By the way, if you would like to talk to us, here's your number, 1-800-742-5333. 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Nonstop at number 24, John Cicada, Just Another Day.

from Miami and a request for Fort Lauderdale. Thank you for calling us. That's John Cicada, his first hit on the weekly Top 40, and he's going up. Up four from last week. Number 24 with Just Another Day. John's new hit CD includes a Spanish language version of the song you just heard. If you want it, it's called Otro Día Más Sin Verte. Abroche su cinturón, por favor. It's a hit in South America right now. And Órale pues, Ricardo Díaz right here. Just who is Misery's poster boy? He and his hit are coming up next. And let's take a look right now at this date in musical history. Back in 1966, 26 years ago, there was a group called the Castiles who completed their first album in 1966. They had a lead singer, a 16-year-old from Freehold, New Jersey, named Bruce Springsteen. We don't know why, but that album has never been released. But the D's Sleaze Spies got a hold of the master tapes. Are you ready? A special inside sneak look at Springsteen at age 16.

0: positive. There's hope for everybody. That was Bruce Springsteen at age 16. Well, they're pointing and laughing.
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right, now here's the man that Spin magazine calls Misery's poster boy because of his melancholy songs. I think we need to get him over to Maui for a week, don't you think? Here's Robert Smith with The Cure at number 23, High.

0: It's The Cure performing Thursday in Chapel Hill, North Carolina at the Dean Dome. 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

0: He's 23. He's got a hit. It's Chris Walker. Take Time on the weekly Top 40 Countdown, down to number 22 this weekend. Chris's debut album is called First Time and includes a duet with Grammy Award winner Lisa Fisher. It's a great song if you get a chance to listen to it. Next, a hit from Dr. Bonnie Raitt. I said Dr. Bonnie Raitt. And first, though, let's take a little fantasy trip together. What would it be like if Beethoven were here in the 90s and were giving a concert tour? What do you think it would be like?
1: Come on, you all know this one. I want your help. Clap your hands, stamp your feet. Come on, sing along. You can do better than that, Pittsburgh. Let me hear you. All right. Good night, Pittsburgh. You've been beautiful. Thank you. Good night.
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0: Congratulations, Dr. Bonnie Raitt. It's true, Bonnie was just awarded an honorary doctorate in music from Berklee College of Music in recognition of her prestigious career. So the good doctor is at number 21 on the countdown this weekend. Not the only one.

Now love takes on a different meaning. Together till the end of time. That's Bonnie Raitt rolling ahead forward to number 21 with Not the Only One. It's the weekly top 40 countdown. Number 20, Rick Dees right here with TLC.

Jungle Boogie. That's TLC coasting down one, number 20 on the weekly top 40 countdown. Rick Dees filling up your weekend with hits. And thank you so much for being here. Number 19 of Nonstop Music. And the lady who won the title of Miss Skinny Legs at the age of 9. It was in a contest to promote a song of the same name, Skinny Legs. Here's the winner, Jody Watley. And I'm the one you...

0: Jody Watley slinking down to number 19 on the countdown this weekend. She's in the market for a new man in her life. And here you go. If anybody wants to get with Jody Watley, she wants a man who is honest, romantic, full of surprises, and with a sense of humor. You have to be somewhere between the age of 25 to 40. And applicants can fax us right now to get in touch with Jody Watley. She wants you. Here's the fax machine number at the Weekly Top 40, area code 213-464-4300. 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We might as well play Cupid. I mean, if Jody wants a man, let's find one. Well, you've heard of MTV, but what is ZTV? 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And the longest song ever to make it to the top 10 on the Weekly Top 40. What song do you think that is? All right, let's compare answers. 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
0: Some happy birthday wishes going out from the Weekly Top 40 this weekend, too. Happy birthday to the Scorpions' Klaus Meiner. Klaus is 44. Tommy Page with his hits, 22 this weekend. Happy birthday, Tommy. And if yours is this weekend, happy birthday from the Weekly Top 40. Here's number 18, recorded in his home studio in Maidenhead, England, complete with his two children running in and out during recording sessions. He loves that family feel. Howard Jones and Lift Me Up.

It's a non-stop music mix. Howard Jones up for number 18 and Lift Me Up to number 17. The longest song ever to hit top 10 on the weekly top 40. This is it. Queen.

0: After a month in the top 10, Queen down to number 17. That's Bohemian Rhapsody. And thanks to Wayne's World.
1: We're not worthy.
0: Yes, you are.
1: We're not worthy.
0: 5 minutes, 57 seconds long to make it the longest song ever to make it to top 10 on the countdown. Rick Dees and the artist who will be featured prominently when ZTV premieres this fall. You've heard of MTV. Well, this is ZTV, a new music video station devoted solely to gospel artists. At number 16, she's ZTV's Amy Grant. I'll remember you.

0: Guilty about her success. And Amy says there might be better singers and songwriters than she, but she believes that God has her as a star right now for some reason, and she's going to use all that power and enjoy it. Good for you, Amy. Well, who is better at identifying music, men or women? This has been an argument that's gone down through ages. Who is better at identifying music? Well, we've done a full study on this subject, and I'll have the answers. It could be a surprise. Men versus women. Coming up next. The Weekly
1: 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That ticket? That was nothing. 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
0: All right, the war is on. Who is better at recognizing music? Is it women or is it men? Years and years of study have gone into this question, and the answer, according to scientific evidence, the answer is women. When specific musical passages were played at identical low-volume levels, women consistently identify the passages more accurately than men. And the reason they say is that women have better high-frequency hearing, and they always will. So we just got to say,
6: we're not worthy! We're not worthy!
0: Here's one that men and women recognize because it's a hit at all frequencies. At number 15, Genesis.

Oh, we both know what can happen, so hold on, my heart. Genesis on the weekly top 40. They're up 6 this weekend, number 15. And Mike and Tony and Phil will be in Pittsburgh on Tuesday night at Three River Stadium. This is Rick Dees. I love to play them nonstop, so let's do it. At number 14, another band on the road, touching down Wednesday in Denver. Fiddler's Green is the place for Mr. Big. And Just Take My Heart. It's late.

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Number 14, Just Take My Heart. It's nonstop music on the weekly top 40. Here you go. Number 13, A Big Request for Chicago. Thank you so much, Ugly Kid Joe. Everything about you.

0: Ugly Kid Joe. After reaching the top 10, they fall back to number 13. That's Everything About You. I was backstage with Ugly Kid Joe, and I walked up to him, and I said, how do you do your hair? How do you make it look like that? And these are the words.
1: Well, I put some lemon.
2: Lemon?
1: Lemon juice on my hair.
0: Yeah.
1: And then I add it with a touch of vinegar and mayonnaise.
0: Mayonnaise.
1: Scramble it up, and then rub it on your head. And then you get a pair of scissors,
2: right,
1: and you just cut a line around your head, and then from that standpoint, you don't try to cut over the line. So then you get like some little plickers, and you just plick, and it takes about an hour and a half to just plick about one section of an area. So
3: plickers,
0: yeah. Plickers. Whatever plickers are, I guess it means like little tweezers, is what they. Yeah, tweezers, lemon juice, mayonnaise, tweezers, plickers. That's how we came up with Ugly Kid Joe. Number 13 on the countdown. Stay here. We got the top 10 coming up.
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0: Nothing like a great May weekend and the hits. And this is National Public Relations Week coming up. And our nominee for Public Relations Person of the Week, Ms. Dale Carlson, who is here at the Maui Intercontinental Resort. Dale, let's give it up.
10: Yay!
0: For her. Having our every whim. Good job, Dale. And here you go, just for you, at number 12, Celine Dion. And if you asked me to...

She'll be in the world-famous Hollywood Bowl with Michael Bolton on July 13th. It's Celine Dion, accelerating 5 from last week. Number 12 on the weekly Top 40, If You Asked Me To. At number 11, here's the man dubbed the People's Poet of Australia after giving a free rooftop concert in Brisbane. He's not from Australia, but he says he loves it down under. Prince and Money Don't

0: It's a Japanese song recorded in Japan at Warner Pioneer Studios, as well as his very own Paisley Park Studios in Minneapolis. Prince, a man of the world with a new power generation, easing down five. It's number 11 on the countdown this weekend. It's Rick Dees coming to you live from our Maui Outdoor Studios at the Intercontinental Hotel this Memorial Day weekend in the U.S. and all over the world. It's a pleasure to play the hits for you, and a hit by an honest-to-goodness real-life king on the countdown this weekend. Stay here. We got the top 10 coming up. It is the weekly Top 40 Countdown.
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0: 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Honolulu and the other islands are locked in right now to 93.1 KQMQ. And let's dive into it. At number 10 from the weekly Top 40 Hot List, it's Def Leppard. Do we want to get right?

You're the only shoe that fits. I can't imagine I'll grow out of it. Damn, I wish I was your lover. Sophie B. Hawkins, who once had a band called Sophie's Private Waves, and now she's gone solo, and she goes up 5 to number 9, her first hit on the weekly top 40. This is Rick Dees and the man who was made an honorary king. A village named Crinjabo near the Ivory Coast of Africa said, Michael Jackson, you're the man, you're the king. And you can see him in his crown on the cover of Ebony magazine, last week? Number 8 from King Michael Jackson, In the Closet.

0: Michael Jackson writhing and grinding up five more to number eight. That's in the closet. And what does Michael Jackson like to do on weekends? Just like you, he likes to rent videos. So I thought, Michael, if you're listening, these are the top five video rentals this week for Memorial Day weekend all over the U.S. Memorial Day meaning that we honor the soldiers who fell in war. So it is a very solemn occasion that has turned into a beer-drinking weekend from sea to shining sea. I got to tell you, at number five, Boys in the Hood, about life in South Central Los Angeles, which has been in the news a lot these days. At number four, Fisher King, with Robin Williams playing a homeless man. Number three, Denzel Washington, Ricochet. At number two, Curly Sue with Jim Belushi. And the number one video rental favorite? Congratulations, Bruce Willis, the last Boy Scout, which just did fair at the box office, but in video rental is doing great. Stay here, another chance for you to win a trip to Maui and bask in the glorious sunshine. Coming up in seconds.
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0: Right in the middle of the top 10 now we are, and it's amazing how one small decision can make a difference in someone's life. He wanted a drum set for Christmas. His parents did not want the awful noise they make. So 8-year-old Brian Adams got a guitar instead, and it was love at first strum. 25 years later, he is still at it. At number 7, Brian Adams and Thought I'd Died and Gone to Heaven.
8: Love.

Bryan Adams dipping slightly down 3 to number 7 on the weekly top 40 countdown. We just checked, and Bryan is on his way to Europe this weekend. He's going to stay over and then go to Athens, Greece to begin the next leg of his tour next Saturday. This is Rick Dees, and the way we do it is nonstop. Now, 5 years ago, this was the band appearing in Rome with a sound system so loud it set off burglar alarms for miles around. They really crank it up. At number 6, U2, 1. Is it?

0: U2, and after 2 weeks at number two, they lose their grip. They didn't make it at number one, and I thought they would. It's a fall four to number six on the weekly top 40. Caboodles want you to experience that life that everybody craves, that island life at the Maui Intercontinental Resort for yourself. Luxurious. Your every wish is catered to, beginning with a limo at the airport, and then you're whisked away to a tropical paradise. It can be yours. Just identify this backward song. There you go. Now put your answer down on a postcard. What is the name of that song? Who sings it? I forgot to tell you, too, we include his and hers portable compact disc players with a selection of CDs so you can have them in Hawaii with you, and $500 inside this Caboodles organizer. You like this?
1: I like that.
0: All right. And if you'll just hurry and send your answer to me while you're thinking about it, to Rick D's, right here at the Maui Getaway, Box 196, Hollywood, California, 90078. Ellen K. is at the fax machine, and what's that number?
2: 213-464-4300.
0: And answering the request line, too. That's 213-464-4300. Thank you so much for trying to win. I feel good about it for you. And thanks to the Maui Intercontinental Resort, Hawaiian Airlines, Caboodles, Makeup and Beauty Organizers, you've got it together, Caboodles. What was number one on this Memorial Day weekend back in 1989? Let's take a look together coming up next and get to number one real fast from right now.
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0: And exactly 3 years ago today, 1989, this was number one.

And 8 top 10 hits later, she's really going strong. She's a married woman now with a number 5 hit, Paula Abdul, with her husband Emilio Abdul, pushing her all the way. And will you marry me? Just

0: That's a hot running song all over America this weekend when they go out for their holiday and they put on their Sony Walkman and blast it. It's got Crisscross and Jump. And thank you, David Crory, for calling in for that. David is a professional golfer and a marketing specialist and wanted to hear that. Up 3 to number 4 on the weekly Top 40 Countdown. This is Rick Dees and coming up. Okay, there's the bosses.
1: Yeah.
0: Yes, hello? I certainly will. Yeah, I'll pass that along. Okay, got you, boss. Thank you. I have just gotten authorization from the boss of the weekly Top 40 at the radio station to play the top three. Okay,
2: all
0: here
2: right.
0: We go. The top three coming up. And in an effort to make a little extra money on the side from D's Discount Productions this weekend.
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0: Nothing but the hits. Here we go at number 3 and the group that qualifies as the most tattooed on the weekly top 40 countdown. Dozens between the four of them, including a huge totem pole eagle that's across Anthony Kiedis' back. And there's a portrait of Jimi Hendrix on Flea's left shoulder. It's the Red Hot Chili Peppers, Under the Bridge.

Oh, they like to be number one. They've never even been in the top 10, and now look at them knocking on the door. Red Hot Chili Peppers, a serious bid, and bulldozing their way up six. That's a big jump up to number 3 on the weekly top 40.

0: up one from last week at number two. They'd love to be number one, too. They've never had one themselves. But they got to knock off a very strong song at number one. Let's show Jake, the drummer of Joe Public. He wanted to see what the competition was. He plays the drums. He has the wild head braids. He said, what song could keep us out of number one? Let's check out the competition and go all the way to the top in just a few seconds.
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0: This is number one.

0: oven. You ain't never gonna get it. 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There's the boss. Yeah. Yes, what did you want? All right, okay, I'll do it. The boss wanted to hear the drum one more time. For some reason, he loves this drum. All the way to the top, and congratulations, En Vogue. You got number one this week, holding on for three straight weeks. It's the Weekly Top 40, produced by Paul Libeskind. Does a great job. Written by Lon Whalen. Thank you so much, Nick Vestuto, Reggie Collins, Dennis Clark, Ellen Kay, and all the people on the request lines this weekend.
1: You'll pay me for it.
0: We're coming to you from Maui. We got to tell you, if you ever get a chance, come to Maui to the Intercontinental Resort. You will be glad you did. The Weekly Top 40 comes out all over the world on CD Media. God bless you. Have a fantastic weekend. You deserve it. And stay here for more hits.
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3: 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Sunshine, fresh air, and some sneezing directly into the potato salad. 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